0: Roman group.
1: Oh, life, tell them about it, Pops.
0: It's so peculiar. The desert's only got sand,
1: and
0: you know.
1: That's grand.
0: The ocean's only got water,
1: and you can't drink it all up.
0: You never.

0: a drink. 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Yes, life, Baba Duwebuwa, is so peculiar.
1: It sure is.
0: A fork belongs with a knife.
1: It sure does. 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

0: Sometimes I feel like a motherless child.
1: Why?
0: Why? 'Cause nothing ever happens.
1: Nothing?
0: Well, nothing good.
1: So what's good?
0: Well, you know, have a ball, man.
1: You sick?
0: No.
1: Hungry?
0: No, man. I just had myself a whole mess of black-eyed peas and rice.

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Yes, you like potato, and I like potato. You like tomato, I like tomato. Potato, potato, tomato, tomato. Let's call the whole thing off.

0: and Joe.
1: What do you mean, Joe? 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
0: Well, come here, Roy, and get groovy. You been uptown?
1: No, I ain't been uptown, but I've been around.
0: You mean to say you ain't been uptown?
1: No, I ain't been uptown. What's uptown?

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Some rain has got to fall, but too much of that stuff has fallen into mine and into each heart. Some tears has got to fall.

0: Hello Again, Musik bei uns von Paul Brown. 1A entspannt. 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Und hier ist Doug Beavers, Rovira Jazz Orchestra mit Shortening Bread.
1: Hungry.
2: You smell that shortening bread, I bet.
1: I smell something cooking in the oven.
2: Yeah, I think it might be your favorite.
1: Oh, I can't wait.

every chance in honky-tonks for my drinks and tips. But most of the time I spend behind these county bars.